for me to put. Too much load for me to pull. I can straighten up in the field and stoop down lightning. 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

0: some BB King licks. It's like stealing something from somebody right in front of them. 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I'm taking your silverware. He's like,
1: you
0: all right.
1: Keep that up, I'm going to get up and go. You keep it up, I'm going to get him walk out of here.
0: I got a sweet little angel.
1: All right.

0: 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I'm not a good enough guitar player to circle the block that many times, but I'm going to play my Thanks for BB on the guitar.
1: Do that, Bob. Okay, you want 10 beats?
2: No, it's done on this thing. Yeah. Right here. Just playing on this. Just right here.
0: This is my last go around. Thank you so much. Thank you, Chicago, the best music city in the country.